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1: 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It's about a relationship that I had in the past that, after a few Jack and Cokes, I started to paint it with rose-colored glasses.

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3: 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I mean, you spend a lot of time on this show, all right? Like, we talk to you on a regular basis. Today, for the first time, we are finding out that you are a five-finger discount criminal, all right?
4: Well, when I was a teenager, I did it quite a bit. Records, I had a duck hunting coat, and I had a partner, accomplice, let's call it, my buddy. And we have teen magazines and records and stuff like that.
5: Yeah.
4: But eventually I got caught at Kmart, if that tells you anything, because it's not even open. With a jean jacket. But recently, and I was going through my mind, at Home Hardware, I bought a couple of bar clamps, and one of them, they charged me for only one, and I didn't realize until I got home, and I look at the receipt, and I was like, ugh. That was like a $30 for a bar clamp.
5: How guilty did you feel?
4: I felt pretty guilty about it, but I was like, well, I'm home, so... Even more recently at Canadian Tire, we were in the gardening section, me and the wife, and I was carrying all of her plants, but I also had a bunch of little things, so I put them in my pocket, and this was completely unintentional. I said to the wife, I feel like I need to go in because of karma, and she's like, nah, you don't.
3: Darren, is now an appropriate time for us to say that you are, in fact, one of our esteemed military servants, which, I mean, thank you for your service and also your disservice.
4: Yeah. Times are tough.
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this is Zach Top, and this is my song, South of Sanity. 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
3: Good morning. Here's what's making news in Kingston. You have until Friday to pick up and drop off school supplies and cash donations for the annual United Way backpack program here locally. The program gathers donations for kids at JK to grade 12 in the region to ensure they can start the school year off right. Now, it might be hard to hear in August, but that first day of school coming up quickly before Labor Day. Over 1,800 students were supported by the program last year. The group estimates that basic school supplies, that's backpack, lunch bag, and more, can range from $200 to $300. The city of Kingston has announced its second household hazardous waste drop-off event. The drive-through style drop-off will take place on the last Saturday of the month. That's August 29th at 1307 Innovation Drive. Farmers in this province are hoping the planned expansion of the Ontario Food Terminal will lead to lower grocery prices. The Etobicoke facility at Park Lawn moves some 2 billion pounds of produce across the country every year. And the federal government announced back in June it would expand the OFT by the end of the year as part of a $3 billion national food security strategy. A farmer's telling the CBC the facility connects growers with consumers and that any investment is a

0: benefit to all. Another W for the Blue Jays after a 5-3 victory over the Red Sox last night. The Jays have now won 2 in a row. They're back at it tonight just after 7. Kingston weather, a mix of sun and cloud today, but we could see showers, even a thunderstorm this afternoon with a high of 25, drops to 16 overnight, and tomorrow more rain throughout the day, high of 26. With Kingston News, I'm Christine Clark.
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5: 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Right now in Kingston, it's 18.
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18: Country 93.5 weather, a mix of sun, cloud, showers, and the risk of a thunderstorm today with a high of 25 degrees, feeling like 30 with that Humidex. Down to 16 with a thunderstorm overnight, and then we'll see a repeat tomorrow with a high of 26, feeling like 32.

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1: Good morning. Here's what's making news in Kingston. You have until Friday to pick up and drop off school supplies and cash donations for the annual United Way backpack program here locally. The program gathers donations for kids at JK to grade 12 in the region to ensure they can start the school year off right. Now, it might be hard to hear in August, but that first day of school coming up quickly before Labor Day. Over 1,800 students were supported by the program last year. The group estimates that basic school supplies, that's backpack, lunch bag, and more, can range from $200 to $300. The city of Kingston has announced its second household hazardous waste drop-off event. The drive-through style drop-off will take place on the last Saturday of the month. That's August 29th at 1307 Innovation Drive. Farmers in this province are hoping the planned expansion of the Ontario Food Terminal will lead to lower grocery prices. The Etobicoke facility at Park Lawn moves some 2 billion pounds of produce across the country every year. And the federal government announced back in June it would expand the OFT by the end of the year as part of a $3 billion national food security strategy. A farmer's telling the CBC the facility connects growers with consumers and that any investment is a benefit to all. Another W for the Blue Jays after a 5-3 victory over the Red Sox last night. The Jays have now won 2 in a row. They're back at it tonight just after 7. Kingston weather, a mix of sun and cloud today, but we could see showers, even a thunderstorm this afternoon with a high of 25, drops to 16 overnight, and tomorrow more rain throughout the day, high of 26. With Kingston News, I'm Christine Clark.
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1: Hey, this is Owen Rigling. I think right now we should put on my new single, Love, Hate, Love.
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1: Now, you've been in the restaurant industry a long time. 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
18: Country 93.5 weather, a mix of sun, cloud, showers, and the risk of a thunderstorm today with a high of 25 degrees, feeling like 30 with that humid X. Down to 16 with a thunderstorm overnight, and then we'll see a repeat tomorrow with a high of 26, feeling like 32. Right now in Kingston, it's 18.
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15: Country 93.5 weather, a mix of sun, cloud, showers, and the risk of a thunderstorm today with a high of 25 degrees, feeling like 30 with that Humidex. Down to 16 with a thunderstorm overnight, and then we'll see a repeat tomorrow with a high of 26, feeling like 32. Right now in Kingston, it's 18.
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1: Good morning. Here's what's making news in Kingston. You have until Friday to pick up and drop off school supplies and cash donations for the annual United Way backpack program here locally. The program gathers donations for kids at JK to grade 12 in the region to ensure they can start the school year off right. Now, it might be hard to hear in August, but that first day of school coming up quickly before Labor Day. Over 1,800 students were supported by the program last year. The group estimates that basic school supplies, that's backpack, lunch bag, and more, can range from $200 to $300. The city of Kingston has announced its second household hazardous waste drop-off event. The drive-through style drop-off will take place on the last Saturday of the month. That's August 29th at 1307 Innovation Drive. Farmers in this province are hoping the planned expansion of the Ontario Food Terminal will lead to lower grocery prices. The Etobicoke facility at Park Lawn moves some 2 billion pounds of produce across the country every year. And the federal government announced back in June it would expand the OFT by the end of the year as part of a $3 billion national food security strategy. A farmer's telling the CBC the facility connects growers with consumers and that any investment is a benefit to all. Another W for the Blue Jays after a 5-3 victory over the Red Sox last night. The Jays have now won 2 in a row. They're back at it tonight just after 7. Kingston weather, a mix of sun and cloud today, but we could see showers, even a thunderstorm this afternoon with a high of 25, drops to 16 overnight, and tomorrow more rain throughout the day, high of 26. With Kingston News, I'm Christine Clark.
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3: Country 93.5 weather, a mix of sun, cloud, showers, and the risk of a thunderstorm today with a high of 25 degrees, feeling like 30 with that humidex. Down to 16 with a thunderstorm overnight, and then we'll see a repeat tomorrow with a high of 26, feeling like 32. Right now in Kingston, it's 18.
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5: 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It's about a relationship that I had in the past that after a few Jack and Cokes, I started to paint it with rose-colored glasses.

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1: Rick, first of all, you have to eat breakfast foods at breakfast, right? And then other foods later in the day.
2: Yeah, I totally agree.
1: But who does not agree with you?
2: You know, when you're a bachelor, when I was a lot younger, you can get away with pizza, but that's because you have no choice.
1: Yeah. But now you said your girlfriend is Chinese. What does she eat for breakfast?
2: And they like vegetables. They'll have soup. They like fish, any kinds of fish, any kinds of meats, and I can't do it. So the further we got into China, I got down to like watered down coffee and these sesame rolls, and that's what I had.
3: You couldn't find any breakfast.
1: This is ruining your relationship.
2: No, not at all. We're totally good. No, you know, it's just different cultures, right? But yeah, Robin, you would have hated it. Seriously, you know.
1: Oh my God! You know what? I've always wanted to go to China, and now I know I can't go. All right, that's it.
3: You can't have breakfast there.
1: Oh no!
2: There was always fruit.

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15: Country 93.5 weather, a mix of sun, cloud, showers, and the risk of a thunderstorm today with a high of 25 degrees, feeling like 30 with that humid X. Down to 16 with a thunderstorm overnight, and then we'll see a repeat tomorrow with a high of 26, feeling like 32. Right now in Kingston, it's 18.
6: That's a wrap, everyone.
5: We are done.
13: That was amazing.
1: That was

0: Well, we determined that ish is in fact a unit of measurement for time. If you're telling somebody you're going to be there at 6-ish,
1: yeah, like fine. It's 9-ish, right?
0: Right, exactly. It's yeah, it's 9-ish right now. People definitely have their go-tos when they go to a restaurant and they order the same thing every time, even if it's liver and onions. And Robin will be having steak, deep-fried Brussels sprouts, and a grilled cheese sandwich for breakfast today. Or not.
1: Breakfast food before all other food. That is the law.
0: Well, for you it is. Not for everybody. Have a great day, y'all.
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Son of a Sinner. He just teamed up with Brantley Gilbert for a new song. It's called Begging for Change. And Brantley kind of took the name of that Jelly Roll song for the name of his new album. It's called Sins of the Father. And it's available now if you want to check it out. It's a good song. Sure, it's a good album. I just want to say, though, let's take it easy on the dads. You know, we're busy. We're tired. We're a little stressed out. Let's quit bringing up our sins for a little bit here. Here's the new one from Shaboozy. This is Cowgirl.

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6: Country 93.5 weather, partly cloudy today, a slight chance of rain, risk of a thunderstorm this afternoon, a high of 25, which is going to feel like 30. Overnight, a chance of showers, risk of a thunderstorm, going down to a low of 16. And tomorrow, more of the same, partly cloudy, maybe some rain in the afternoon, 26, feeling like 32. Right now in Kingston, mainly sunny, 21, feels like 26.
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2: Hey, y'all, Lainey Wilson here. This is my song, Phone Keys Wallet. 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

0: You're at a checkout at a store. They're scanning your items, and you notice that they missed one. It didn't get scanned, so you're going to get that item for free. If you don't say anything and you leave with that item, is it stealing? It's Jesse, and 33% of people in a recent poll admitted to doing this before. They noticed one of their items wasn't scanned, and they just left with it. And they feel it isn't stealing because there was no intent to steal. I don't want to bring up a certain crime this early in the morning, but there's a certain crime where there is a first degree, a second degree, and a third degree. And I think if there was the same thing with stealing, this would kind of be like stealing in the third degree. I was in this situation recently. I was at a brewing company and I had two beers, and on my receipt, there was only one. I pointed it out, and the guy seemed genuinely shocked that I pointed out his mistake so I could pay for both of my beers. I don't know. I was just worried about karma getting me. And even if you don't intend to steal, I think if you see it wasn't scanned and you don't say anything, it's still kind of stealing, no? Alan Jackson, Little Bitty.
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The new one from Dallas Smith, Good Time Goes. Hey, it's Jesse. The Nashville Songwriters Hall of Fame just announced their class of 2026 yesterday. Among the inductees this year, Miranda Lambert, Chris Stapleton, and Taylor Swift, who just became the youngest inductee ever into the Nashville Songwriters Hall of Fame at just 36 years old. Here she is, Taylor Swift. I knew it. I knew you.

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8: Country 93.5 weather, partly cloudy today. Chance we'll see some rain this afternoon, a high of 25, which is going to feel like 30. Overnight, a chance of showers, risk of a thunderstorm going down to a low of 16. And partly cloudy tomorrow again, a chance of rain in the afternoon, a high of 26, which is going to feel like 32. Right now in Kingston, mainly sunny, 22, feels like 26.
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9: Country 93.5 weather, partly cloudy today. They're saying a chance of showers this afternoon. Looking at the radar right now, though, I don't think it's going to happen. High of 25, which is going to feel like 30. Slight chance of showers, risk of a thunderstorm overnight, going down to a low of 16. And partly cloudy tomorrow, maybe some rain in the afternoon, 26, feeling like 32. Right now in Kingston, mainly sunny, 22, feels like 26.
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Ella and Morgan, I Can't Love You Anymore on Country 93.5. Hey, it's Jesse. The Capital Fair out in Ottawa is getting started this Friday, running until August 23rd. And if you'd like to be there to check out the fair, I've got a 4-pack of passes with ride bracelets to give away right now. So you can ride all the rides you want for free. All you have to do to win is text the word mini donuts, or I guess the words mini donuts, over to 269-269. Because if you're going to a fair, you've got to get those mini donuts, right? If you want to be on your way to the Capital Fair out in Ottawa, just text it over and you'll have a chance to win. Josh Stumpf, Highway Money on Kingston's Country, 93.5.

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0: Alabama, I'm in a hurry on the 12 o'clock takeover. Our theme for today is openers, and they were once supposed to open for Jimmy Buffett in Myrtle Beach. And when Jimmy Buffett heard their music, he said, no, we've got this wrong. I'm actually going to open for them. And they traded sets, so he became their opener, and they headlined and closed out the show, which I can't imagine is something that's ever going to happen again. Riley Green got some big help from Thomas Rhett when he was opening for him up on tour. Riley Green never played this song live. He would always just play it in the trailer because he thought the song was too sad and it would just bring the audience down. And Thomas Rhett was the one who convinced him to play it on stage first. And then it turned out to be this massive hit. Riley Green, I Wish Grandpa's Never Died, by request for Christy on the 12 o'clock takeover.
1: Wish girls you love never gave back diamond rings. I wish every porch had a swing.

best opener that Jessica ever saw, opening up for Morgan Wallen on his first tour ever, which must have been insane for Bailey Zimmerman. He went from working to construction to then posting a video of him singing on TikTok to then a year later opening up for Morgan Wallen on a world tour. Got a text from Martin to 269-269. He said, this guy was awesome, opening up for Brad Paisley a couple of years back. Yeah, this guy is just the epitome of cool. It's Jackson Dean. Don't come looking. Got a head full of

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0: I'm feeling.
1: Tim Hicks and Blackjack Billy got a feeling on the 12 o'clock takeover. That one's by request for Shane, who once saw Tim Hicks open for Canadian rock band 3 Days Grace at a festival. Strange but awesome Canadian lineup. And we're going to close out the 12 o'clock takeover and our opener's theme today with another Tim that Tony and his wife saw back in Moncton, New Brunswick in 1996, opening up for Little Texas. Man, getting to see Tim McGraw right in prime late 90s era Tim McGraw, that's pretty incredible. We'll close out the 12 o'clock takeover today with Just to See You Smile. Have a great afternoon and talk to you tomorrow.

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15: Country 93.5 weather. Today, mainly cloudy. A chance of some rain throughout the afternoon. A risk of a thunderstorm. Maybe even a little bit of sunshine. Actually, we do have a yellow watch for a severe thunderstorm, by the way. A high of 25, but it's going to feel like 31 with the humidity. Tonight, partly cloudy. A chance of some showers early this evening. A risk of a thunderstorm. Fog patches developing around midnight and a low of 13. Currently, it's feeling like 31.
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3: Country 93.5 weather today, mainly cloudy, a chance of some rain throughout the afternoon, a risk of a thunderstorm, maybe even a little bit of sunshine. Actually, we do have a yellow watch for a severe thunderstorm, by the way. A high of 25, but it's going to feel like 31 with the humidity. Tonight, partly cloudy, a chance of some showers early this evening, a risk of a thunderstorm, fog patches developing around midnight, and a low of 13. Currently, it's feeling like 31.
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Kingston's Country 93.5. Hello, it's Monica. I'm getting ready to head out. Samuel, he is stacked with a bunch of prizes to give away this afternoon. We have dinner for two at Mandarin, which is always delicious and always a good time, as we know. And then also he's giving away a pair of tickets to Bronx and Tonks. And that's going to be happening at the Ottawa Baseball Stadium coming up on August 28th. This is really neat. This event has a rodeo and then two performances, one by Dean Brody and then the Reclaws, and it's going to be a whole lot of fun. And you could be there thanks to Country 93.5. So make sure you're listening this afternoon for your chance to win. Josh Ross, Ain't Doing Jack on Country 93.5.

What time are you usually done work? You can text me at 269-269. Every single weekday, I wrap up your work day at 5 o'clock with your Quinn time record, which makes sense because you would think most people work a 9 to 5. But then on Monday, I wasn't working and I was going on a little bit of a drive around 2:30, and it felt like I hit rush hour traffic, which made me realize there's a chance you're not working all the way until 5 o'clock. Maybe you're even working later than that. Maybe you're done hours before. Maybe you're not working right now. So I am curious, when should I be wrapping up your workday? When are you usually done? You can text me at 269-269. Me personally, I'm hanging out with you until 6 o'clock, then scrolling on my phone in the studio for another hour. So usually done here around 7. All right, now we got our one to watch, Braden King. We got beer.

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1: Yeah, it's all about you.
2: Let me know, what time are you usually done with work? Tammy, how about you?
3: 2:30.
2: Oh, so you're already done.
3: Yeah, I start at 6:30, finish at 2:30. It's a good day.
2: Well, that makes sense. So what time are you usually home by?
3: I work from home.
2: Or how late into the day are you wearing pajamas?
3: I still do my everyday routine. Like when I used to go to work, like in the office.
2: Yeah.
3: I get up at 5:30 and I get my shower and I get ready and I still do all that stuff first thing in the morning.
2: That's probably why you're good at working from home.
3: Well, I mean, who doesn't need their shower to wake up?
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3: Yeah, and then obviously we have dinner and we finish our day with you.
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3: The best for last, maybe, right?
2: Could you please send my boss an email? Let me know when you're wrapping up the work day. You can text me at 269-269. We got Russell Dickerson, Worth Your Wild.

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9: Country 93.5 weather. Tonight, dropping down to 16 as we got a bit of a thunderstorm rolling through. That's going to continue through tomorrow with a high of 26. That's a lot of rain, but at least it means you don't have to get your car washed. Friday, high of 25 and sunny, so then your car is going to be dry. It's all perfect. Right now, 24, feeling like 32 with a mix of sun and clouds. And coming up in a few minutes, I'm going to give you a chance to win your way into Bronx and Tonks. It's a music festival happening in Ottawa on August 28th. The Reclaws, Dean Brody are going to be headlining. And if you want to be there too, I'll tell you everything you need to know right after Brooks and Dunn. Boot, scoot, and boogie.

0: How well do you know your Kingston legends? It's Kingston's Country 93.5. We're giving out tickets to see Bronx and Tonks, the music festival in Ottawa, August 28th, headlined by Dean Brody and the Wrecklaws. And because Dean Brody and the Wrecklaws have that song Hometown Heroes, to win the tickets, you just have to identify a hometown hero, one of these Kingston legends. Today we're talking about a guy who you could actually learn about if you go to the Invista Center. There you'll see all his suits, but also if you're a mile away, you could see all his suits. He might not do sketch comedy at 11:30, but I bet you still spent your Saturday nights watching him live on TV. And despite the fact that he only played one game in the NHL, he is one of the most famous people associated with hockey. If you know which hometown hero I'm talking about, text me at 269-269. Tell me who it is. If you get it right, you're seeing the Wrecklaws, Dean Brody, Bronx and Tonks in Ottawa, August 28th. Right now it's Riley Green, Change My Mind, on Country 93.5.
1: If you showed up out

0: If you go to the Invista Center, you can see this man's suits. But also, if you're 1 mile away, you can see his suits. He might not do sketch comedy at 11:30, but you still spent your Saturday nights watching him live on TV. And despite the fact that he only played one game in the NHL, he is one of the most famous people associated with hockey. Corey, do you know this hometown hero?
1: That'd be Don Cherry.
0: I feel like you probably knew it as soon as I mentioned the suits thing.
1: I knew it on the first clue.
0: I was just always transfixed by them when I was a kid watching Coach's Corner. The suits and realizing he's like the only person in the world who was racist against Swedish people.
1: Well, a lot of Canadians miss him.
0: He just thought they were too soft. He's one of one.
1: That is correct.
0: But congratulations. You're going to Bronx and Ronx seeing the Reklaws and Dean Brody August 28th.
1: Awesome. Thank you.
0: If you would like to go to Bronx and Tonks on August 28th, don't you worry. We're going to be giving out tickets every single afternoon here on Kingston's Country 93.5. Corey, we're actually playing a song from the Reklaws and Dean Brody. Would you mind introducing it?
1: I can do that. This is the Reklaws and Dean Brody, hometown heroes on Kingston's Country 93.5. Man.

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12: I knew I'd see her around. I'd be at some party. She'd show up and I'd be walking out. 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And I'd act like I didn't see her. 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She could get on with her life, and I'd get on with mine. 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

0: What time are you usually done work? 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
0: Ooh, they got you working late.
1: No, today's my Sunday, so.
0: Oh, well, today they don't have you working at all.
1: Yeah, I'm off today.
0: Lazy. But, Brian, do you like wrapping up work at 6 o'clock?
1: Gets you home for dinner time with the family and stuff, right?
0: With you done at 6 o'clock, you're mostly avoiding rush hour, right?
1: Yeah, 100%.
0: That means you don't have to deal with any of the traffic.
1: Yep.
0: I'm sure the lack of road rage is going to just make you live another 5-10 years.
1: Oh, well, that's good.
0: Hey, they say anger is bad for you. And if you're not yelling at people who don't know how to drive, it's probably going to keep you going.
1: Yeah.
0: Stay until 6 is saving your life. You got Bailey Zimmerman. It's Chevy Silverado.

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1: Tim Hortons is looking for more growth in Canada with new stores and beverages. The new beverages thing is a bit interesting. Just a company coming forward and saying, hey, you know, you don't have to buy our coffee. We have other options if you can't stomach it. Luke Combs has an announcement coming tomorrow. Some people think it's a new tour. Some people think it's new music. I personally think he's dropping his own line of honey called Luke Honeycomb. And if he's not, I'm going to be losing a bunch of money on Poly Market. And finally, the Los Angeles Lakers were sold to Josh Kushner and former Disney CEO Bob Iger for $12.5 billion. If people were mad when LeBron James recruited his son to play on the Lakers, imagine how mad they're going to be when the former Disney CEO puts Goofy in the starting lineup and then recruits his son, Max Goof. There's going to be protests on Epcot. We got Hardy, favorite country song.

What do you think Luke Combs is up to? He's got a countdown on his website right now. There's some type of announcement coming out tomorrow. And there's so much speculation going on right now. Because when Luke Combs announces that he's going to be announcing something, he's a big enough deal that everyone stops to consider what that announcement could be. And you've got a ton of people predicting. He's got a tour coming. You've got some people predicting that he's got new music coming. I already told you my prediction. His own brand of honey called Luke Honeycombs. If not that, his own brand of beard combs. I'm really invested in him doing something that's a pun on his last name. You might think that

It's a little bit silly. But tomorrow we'll find out. We'll know for sure. And I promise to keep you in the loop. It's Luke Combs. Be by you.

Do you ever annoy yourself? This might shock you, but I'm capable of annoying even myself sometimes. I bought some new shoes over the weekend. And when you buy some new shoes, you try them on in the store, you walk around, they feel good. But what you don't necessarily realize when you're trying on shoes in a very busy and loud shoe store is that sometimes the shoes sound like this. This is an actual recording of me walking around the office earlier today. If you were hard of hearing, I would have a hard time sneaking up on you. It's such a tough thing when you're excited about these new shoes and then all of a sudden you realize you sound like

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It's tough when you're annoyed by your own actions. Who do you even get mad at then? We got John Party

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9: The Jays look to stop the surging Red Sox, doing all they can to make up ground on their AL East rival.
10: And the 0-2 pitch. Swing and a miss. He got him.
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17: Country 93.5 weather. Got a bit of a thunderstorm coming through tonight as it drops down to 17. It's going to continue through tomorrow with a high of 25. Friday is what you have to look forward to, though. High of 25, sunny. It's looking like that's what the weekend's going to be like. We might have a weekend where you can go outside and the only thing you have to worry about is heat stroke. Right now, 25, feeling like 31 with a mix of sun and clouds.
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2: You are right. 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
3: Why not?
2: It's just money left on the table at this point.
3: He's rolling in. He'll do all right.
2: You think if he announces a tour, it'll do well?
3: 100%. He's one of my favorites, so.
2: I don't think you're alone there.
3: No.
2: Maybe it's the hair products. Maybe it's the tour. Maybe it's new music. If you have a theory as to what Luke Combs is announcing tomorrow, you can text me at 269-269. We got Post Malone, Morgan Wallen. I had some help.

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2: 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Sparks flying over Bud Lights. Do what you're doing for the rest of your life.

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Do you think Riley Green's at all jealous of Coetzel right now? I mean, this time last year, there was all this buzz about Riley Green, Ella Langley. They're touring together. They have so much chemistry on stage. They've got all these duets that everyone loves. And now Ella Langley's collaborating with a whole lot of other people. And it turns out what we really love is Ella Langley. We love Riley Green. He's doing great. He's got an album coming out in the fall. He's going to be on The Voice. There's no problem with Riley Green. But it turns out Ella Langley is just something that's a little special. She just put out a song with Coetzel last week. Already one of the biggest songs in the world. Already stuck in my head. I'm sure it'll be stuck in yours soon. Coetzel, Ella Langley. Jaded.

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0: What time are you usually done with work? You can text me at 269-269. How about you, Mike?
1: Usually done work around 2 o'clock.
0: So have you appreciated getting an early afternoon end?
1: Yes, because I have a lot more time with my daughter.
0: Okay, but you can pick her up from school, right?
1: Exactly.
0: Because when I was a kid, this was a while ago, there would always be like one dad who was there at pickup every day. Is that still the case? Are you the one dad at pickup?
1: Usually, yeah.
0: We got to get more dads doing pickup.
1: It's usually the mama. Well, my wife, she works very, very hard.
0: Totally.
1: Yeah, she works harder than I do.
0: I'm in the same boat as you.
1: When I do get home and I'm going to be in my... Mm-hmm. And I listen to you until I have to go to bed.
0: That's what I love to hear. Glad we're keeping the garage fun.
1: Yes, sir.
0: Although you're now one of a few people who says they're wrapped up work around 2 o'clock. Starting to feel like Monica should be playing your quitting time record. Despite all that, though, we are wrapping up your work day in just a few minutes. And then right after quitting time, I'm going to give you a chance to win lunch for two at the Mandarin, playing a game of Do You Believe It right now. Jade Eagleson, worth the double. It's Kingston's Country, 93.5. He ain't

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3: It's time to head on home. We're wrapping up your workday with a song that, I'm going to be honest with you, I struggle to relate to. Just not leaving it there for that long. Your Quitting Time record, David Lee Murphy, Dust on the Bottle.

Do you ever read the news and find yourself saying, what? No, impossible. That's why we play Do You Believe It? I'm going to tell you about a news story. You have to tell me whether it's a real one or a fake one I just made up. Today's story, they just announced a Love is Blind Canada. Do you believe it? Now, if you don't know, Love is Blind is a reality dating show on Netflix where 20 people are put in their own little room and then chat with other single people, but they can't see them. And at the end of the show, they have to get engaged to someone who they might love, even if they can't see them. It's a great idea. I'm going to be honest with you. The part of the show that seems the most exciting is getting to stay in an apartment all on your own. So much quiet time. Sure, you have to like message with some people. You have to do some calls. But for the most part, you're just alone and no one's bothering you. That's why you should be going on Love is Blind. The question is whether or not it is coming to Canada. If you do think it is, text BELIEVE to 269-269. If you think I made it up, it's completely fake. There is no Love is Blind Canada. Text NOT to 269-269. Play along and I'll give you a chance to win lunch for two at the Mandarin. Right now it's Josh Ross on a different night. It's Kingston's Country, 93.5.

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0: You are correct. It was just announced. They're looking for people to sign on to the show now. Do you think you'd be interested?
1: I'm already married, so I guess not.
0: That is a good point, but consider this. You'd get to spend weeks alone in a room.
1: Too much time to think if you're by yourself that long.
0: See, I feel like I love being around people. I'm very extroverted. But if you gave me the opportunity to spend a few weeks in a nicely furnished room, someone providing me my meals and everything I need, I'd do a little speed dating if I have to.
1: But I don't think my husband would be very happy.
0: My girlfriend might not like what I just said either, so. But congratulations, you just won lunch for two at the Mandarin.
1: Well, thank you.
0: Right now, Sully Burrows, Put It On Me. It's Kingston's Country, 93.5.

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9: Country 93.5 weather. Looks like we're going to be getting a bit of a thunderstorm tonight as it drops down to 17. Hopefully that can hold off just a little bit so you get to enjoy the sunset ceremonies at Fort Henry tonight. Tomorrow, a high of 25 with that thunderstorm raging on. Friday, high of 25 and sunny. So you do have that to look forward to. Right now, 25, feeling like 29 with a mix of sun and clouds.
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Feels like every time you need one, you don't have one. You think you do. You think you've got a full box. You open it up, and all you have left is the really, really small ones that aren't useful at all unless you're only getting the tiniest of paper cuts. This is why you need the Seeker app, S-E-E-K-R, wherever you get your apps. 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Let's listen to interviews with the biggest names in country music. But one thing you might not know is the Seeker app lets you win incredible contests. Like right now, you can win $1,500 to Shoppers Drug Mart. And then you can have more Band-Aids than you could ever imagine. All your problems solved just because you downloaded the Seeker app. Right now, Thomas Rhett, After All the Bars Are Closed.

Have you ever had a song that just slowly grew on you? Feels like it was a couple weeks ago, maybe a month ago, Taylor Swift put out her song for Toy Story 5, I Knew It, I Knew You. There was a lot of excitement. Oh, it's Taylor Swift's return to country music. What's this going to sound like? And I remember the song coming out, and it's good. No denying that. But for some reason, to tell you the truth, it just didn't really hit me that hard. And then you wouldn't believe it, but like earlier this week, I find myself in the kitchen and just out of nowhere, I'm humming, and it's stuck in there for a while. I'm grooving along to it. And little did I know, just took a few weeks, but all of a sudden, kind of love the record. It's Taylor Swift. I Knew It, I Knew You.

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Keep on listening for Country Nights with Sam McDade. 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Right now it's Carter Faith with Ben.

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1: Hey, this is Tennille Towns, and you're listening to my new song, Sunshine's Free. I wrote the song as a mission statement, kind of to my own heart, to, like, slow down and be intentional about noticing the joy that's all around us.

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